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It's not just another song. 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

brings you back to life every time you hear it. It's more than notes and lyrics. It's a part of you. So when you need music that never fades, you'll always have Nation Classic Hits.

0: 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Oh, too expensive, is it? 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We'll do it for nothing. 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
5: Good morning, it's just after 6 o'clock. David Andrews with you. Let's kick off your Friday with a party favourite.

Nation classic hits. What a song. The vibrant reggae rhythm of Bob Marley. And One Love at 6:15. How are you this morning? It's David with you. Happy Friday. Great to have you listening so early. One of the best from Madonna on the way, plus the Hughes Corporation on Nation classic hits.

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0: Nation classic hits at 6:31. Happy Friday. And there she is, Madonna, with a new album on the way in July. And she's all set to perform at the World Cup final halftime show on July 19th, along with Shakira. That is just before England lift the trophy, right? Keep dreaming. Let's play Oasis Wonderwall lined up this morning, plus The Real Thing on Nation Classic Hits. Nation Classic
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How are you this Friday morning, 13 minutes before 7 o'clock? And we're playing the best variety of all-time favourites. 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And how about Buggles' Video Killed the Radio Star on Nation classic hits?

6 minutes before 7 o'clock Friday morning with Kaja Gugu and Too Shy. And here comes the Texas lady whose front teeth actually fell out in the middle of a concert, but being a real trooper, she just put them back in and got on with it. Leanne Rimes, Can't Fight the Moonlight on Nation Classic Hits.

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0: 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And it's a jackpot that is just waiting for a winner this afternoon when Gemma Atkinson makes the big call. And what a chance to kick off your summer winning some serious life-changing cash. Angie won last Friday. And now, could it be your turn? 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
4: 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Are you?

City last night. England are all sunning themselves round the pool, relaxing because they don't kick a ball for 5 days until June the 17th, taking on Croatia in Dallas, Texas, home of the Dallas Cowboys. Good old JR's team, where a beer will set you back $15. That is around about 12 quid for a beer. How much?

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It's that moment you can still feel in your bones that takes you back to a summer night, a first kiss, a time when everything felt

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12: Good morning, it's David Andrews with you, and we are kicking off your Friday with so many great songs. Classic Status Quo lined up. How about some ELO this morning? And Say What You Want, it's Texas on Nation Classic Hits.

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ELO, Evil Woman. 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

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Now we're lining up one of the best from David Bowie. On Make Me a Winner today, we are playing for that wonderful jackpot of £750,000. 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Angie won last Friday. 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

0: 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Today, there'll be unexpected adventures moving in from the east, with high chances of bumping into friends and conversations that go on longer than planned. Later this week, expect a refreshing iced coffee, made for picnics with picky bits and nowhere to be until six. Because whatever the weather, with a Costa iced coffee made with heart in hand, the summer moments we love last. Costa iced coffee, made for summer.
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9: How are you doing this Friday morning? It's David with you at just after 9 o'clock. The Police, their first number one lined up after U2 on Nation Classic Hits.

0: Eurovision classic hits from Sweden, Eagle Eye Cherry, Save Tonight. And it's David with you. Happy Friday. If you've had one heck of a week with work just driving you crazy, it is time to ease off a bit today. 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

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But first, we're going to spice up your life with the Spice Girls. 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
0: Hey, it's David Andrews with you. Let's play four massive hit songs. But which one of the four is the number one? Well, that's for you to work out. Let's start with China Crisis. Remember, wishful thinking.

number ones game for Friday morning. So come on, which one of these four songs is our number one this morning? We are stuck in the middle with Steeler's Wheel after Matthew Wilder on Nation Classic Hits.

0: Nation classic hits with Wham! Taking you to the edge of heaven. Have yourself a really good Friday. Make the most of the weekend. I'm David Andrews. Tony is on the way to take you through your Friday workday. And here's Gwen Stefani.
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0: time and a very good afternoon to you from me, Dave Brown. Is it me or am I the only one to find ITV's football opening show last night underwhelming?
1: Yeah.

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When the going gets tough, the tough get going. When I used to work on a building site, when the job was getting a little bit tough, what we used to do was just knock off for 15 minutes, go to the cabin and make a cup of tea. 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
10: 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Are you getting the weekend vibe yet? We'll help you get it with Blondie and Annie Lennox in minutes. And this from Duran Duran. Her name is Rio on Nation Classic.

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0: 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This is Dave Brown on a Friday afternoon. They're on that runaway train. I see the tabloid newspapers desperate to make stories out of nothing. I've a prime example of that on the way.
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1: 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If you don't do it for you, do it for your wife and little Freddy.
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Calabas and Rescue Me on Nation Classic Hits. I mentioned that I thought the tabloids are desperately trying to sort of blow up stories to frighten us as we get towards the World Cup. And one of the big ones is, of course, the price of a pint of beer. And they're claiming a pint of Moretti or Heineken at Stanley's rooftop bar in Mayfair, must stress Mayfair, will set you back 11 quid, while the posh Claridge's Hotel are going to be charging £10 for a bottle of Keller Lager or Pale Ale in its bar. 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Pint of Moretti or Estrella, £3.80.

0: Nation Classic Hits with one half of a country music power couple. That's Faith Hill, who's married to country star Tim McGraw. And that's This Kiss. I'm sure it was kisses all round for last week's Make Me a Winner winner, Angie. Could it be you tonight? I've got entry details coming up.
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0: 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The heat is on. Things are going to get heated a little bit later on this afternoon.
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0: 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Today, there'll be unexpected adventures moving in from the east, with high chances of bumping into friends and conversations that go on longer than planned. Later this week, expect a refreshing iced coffee, made for picnics with picky bits and nowhere to be until 6. Because whatever the weather, with a Costa iced coffee made with heart in hand, the summer moments we love last. Costa iced coffee, made for summer.
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Nation Classic Hits with Haircut 100 and a fantastic day. Of course it is. It's Friday. Nick Heywood never looks any older. Now, we can't make you a trillionaire like Elon Musk, but we could make you a US dollar millionaire with Make Me a Winner, because 750,000 UK pounds is up for grabs, and entry details are coming up.

funk from the brand new heavies. That's Midnight at the Oasis, and this is Nation Classic Hits at the cusp of the weekend and Dave Brown's Drive Time, wishing best of luck to Scotland in their first World Cup tournament since 1998. They're in Boston and they kick off at 2 a.m. on Monday morning our time against Haiti. I'm a Norwich City fan and our captain, Kenny McLean, is in the squad, so I'll be watching it with interest, but I won't be staying up to watch it live at 2 a.m. It'll be on demand for me, but good luck to the Tartan Army.

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Beautiful South on Nation Classic Hits, the wonderful Paul Heaton. She's a perfect 10 on Dave Brown's Drive Time. So Elon Musk could become the world's first trillionaire today as he's floating his SpaceX company. He could be a trillionaire by the time I've said this. What is a trillionaire, I thought to myself? Well, I've got to Google it. There are exactly 1,000 billions in a trillion. Mind-boggling figures. Does any one person really need that much money?

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And this is Dave Brown. I'm getting you ready for the 5 o'clock drive out with Take That. They play Glasgow tonight and tomorrow. They're at Hampden Park. Have a brilliant time if you're going.

0: classic hits. Okay, 7 stops to write this best man speech. Hi, I'm Liam. And I've got nothing. It's not funny.
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0: Ibiza. You'd never forgive me. What about friendship is a journey? Ugh, cringe. Come on. That's it. In year 5, Dan had the bright idea.
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0: Canada versus Bosnia-Herzegovina. 8 o'clock kickoff tonight in the World Cup. A few tinnies and a takeaway for tonight, maybe. I wonder how many footy fans will be banished to the spare room to watch the games while the World Cup's on. I'm not missing EastEnders or Corrie for you. 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

some classic hits with Daryl Hall and John Oates there out of touch. Hey, don't forget Dean Martin's here at 6 tonight with 6 songs from the 60s. And at 7, he's got 7 from the 70s. And talking of that decade, here's Steve Harley and Cockney Rebel on Nation Classic Hits. Come up and see me, make me smile.

beautiful Nation Classic Hits plays Mark Cohn walking 10 feet off a beel in the city of Memphis on Nation Classic Hits. This is Dave Brown. Hey, if you won Make Me a Winner, would that city be on your travel list? It would certainly do it for me. I'd love to go and visit Graceland. Not long to go now before Gemma makes that all-important telephone call.

0: Good evening on Nation Classic Hits. This is Dave Brown. A very good evening to you. We have been giving you the chance to win a massive £750,000. It's over to Gemma Atkinson. She's making the call.
1: 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I'm very, very excited to do this. £750,000. Good luck.
2: Hello?
1: Hello. My name is Gemma Atkinson.
2: Hello.
1: Hello.
2: Really? Do you... I can't.
1: It is.
2: Well, I'm so in shock.
1: Do you have any idea why I might be ringing you?
2: Could it be because I'm a winner? Possibly.
1: You are? You've won £750,000. Congratulations.
2: No way. Oh, my goodness. This is unbelievable. It really is.
1: What's your name?
2: I'm in shock. It's Dawn.
1: Dawn. Whereabouts are you, Dawn?
2: Scotland, my family.
1: So you're in Scotland with your family, did you say?
2: I am, yes. I have my husband and my two children.
1: Are they with you now? Are you going to tell them you've won the cash?
2: I will tell them right now. I'll pass it on to my son.
1: Okie dokie.
2: Okay, here you go. My son's called Jonathan.
1: Hiya, Jonathan. It's Gemma Atkinson. You okay?
3: I'm all right. How are you?
1: And we're very good. I mean,
3: brilliant.
1: You've won £750,000. Well, your mum has, but I'm assuming a lot of it's going to go to you, Jonathan.
3: Oh, well, there we go. Yeah, I know she's obviously had these things in the past, but I have no idea.
1: Can you ask your mum? Obviously, it's a lot of money, so I'm not going to ask her to tell me what she's going to do with £750,000, but the first £50,000, has she got any plans? Because she's been entering for a while. There must have been a reason why she kept entering.
3: What were you thinking of using the money for?
2: For family.
3: For family.
1: Aww.
3: Endlessly selfless.
2: I think
3: she needs
2: some cash for kids as well. That was my kind of plan as well.
1: What?
2: She needs some money to that. Yeah, yep.
1: Oh.
2: Need some money to cash for kids. I don't know how much yet, but quite a bit, I would imagine. A mental health charity as well, I would donate to that. Yep, yeah, I'll do that as well, yep. I'm going to keep it all to myself, quite a bit of me as well, yes. Share this one, share the love. I'm genuinely, they're going to get quite a bit of money from me, yep.
1: They
2: are, indeed. Thank you so much, Gemma. Thank you so much, really.
1: You're welcome.
2: Thank you very much.
1: Oh, well done to Dawn. Another member of the £750,000 club. That's a good one to be in, isn't it? If you fancy joining that group next Friday, keep listening because we go again so you can find out how you can win another £750,000 next week. Make me

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0: and I'm a Believer. You also heard Winnie and Belle, Private Number. Creedence Clearwater Revival was in there. The Searchers, Nashville Teens and Brian Paul. That was six from the 60s.
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0: Barry White, You See the Trouble with Me, that would fill a dance floor. Steve Miller, The Joker, that would fill a dance floor. Billy Ocean and Red Light, definitely 1,000,000% would fill a dance floor. And Sister Sage, yeah, We Are Family. Great, great 70s dance floor fillers. I've got three more on the way.
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number 17 there from Frankie Valli. You also heard the Nolans and I Am In The Mood For Dancing. Into this one. It's a great summer anthem from Aswad on Nation Classic Hits.

being a Friday, the music question of the day is the final one of the week. Will you make it 5 out of 5? It could be on any genre. It's coming up at around 10 past 8. Don't forget, put your answer on our Facebook page, Nation Classic Hits. Come and say hello. Come and find us on

actually think today's music question of the day? They've been easy for the last 2 to 3 weeks, every single day. But today, I think I'm going to give you a tough one today. Find out what that question is. See if you know the answers. And that question on the way after 8:00.

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1: I'd never met anyone like him. We'd drive around Rome on his Vespa. And he'd read me poetry from the old steps. And that's when I knew I was in love.
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1: Anyway, Paris was even wilder.
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14: 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I'm D Martin, 8 o'clock on the dot. Good evening. Welcome to this Friday evening. Whatever you're doing right now, wherever you are, just thank you for tuning in, okay? Hope you're enjoying the great variety of music. We got a question, a music question on the way in 3 songs from now.

Are you ready for today's music question of the day? I think this is a bit of a tough one. Here we go. Which two singer-songwriters appeared in the 1973 film Pat Garrett and Billy the Kid? So which two singer-songwriters appeared in the 1973 film Pat Garrett and Billy the Kid? Do you know the answers? I hope you do. You got two answers I'm looking for. Jump on our Facebook page right now.

0: Which two singer-songwriters appeared in the 1973 film Pat Garrett and Billy the Kid? Have you got the answer yet?
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1: The

And the verb there, lucky man, Kylie Minogue was in there as well, Hand in Your Heart. Have you watched the documentary on Kylie Minogue on Netflix? It's pretty good. Right, which two singer-songwriters appeared in the 1973 film Pat Garrett and Billy the Kid? It was Bob Dylan and Kris Kristofferson was the answer. So, Bob Dylan and Kris Kristofferson. Did you get it right? Two names I was looking for.

0: 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This is one of them.
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4: 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Anastasia, ABBA and David Bowie on the way.

0: David Bowie live on Mars. 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

0: Blondie and Sunday Girl, the Beatles and In My Life. 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

and right here. Pretenders was in there as well as Basking Pocket. Right, Irene Cara, Five and Aha are all next.

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just another song. It's that moment you can still feel in your bones that takes you back to a summer night, a first kiss, a time when everything felt right. It's the music that stays with you and brings you back to life every time you hear it. It's more than notes and lyrics. It's a part of you. So when you need music that never fades, you'll always have Nation Classic Hits.

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